World Hits. We only have one world. We play its hits from all over, all world up together. That's why we call it World Hits. It's OzCat Radio.

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1: Hey, man, you sure you want to hear this, man? You sure about that, man? All right.

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It's a girl talk show. I'm Angela Marie, and it's my time to get on out of here and make way for Pacific Vibes at 9 o'clock. But before I do, I always like to leave something encouraging on your mind, and the month of May is Mental Health Awareness Month. So with that being said, I want everybody to just take a moment to check in with themselves and make sure that you are saying no to the things that you want to say no to. Don't spend your time over analyzing, over giving, and overestimating the situation. If it is a no, it is a no.

appreciate you more than you know. I will be back in the morning at 6 a.m. for my AM Hustle show, so make sure to continue to listen. 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All right? I hope you have an amazing night. Be good to yourself, be good to each other, and just continue to be blessed. I will be back in the morning, so keep listening. Good night.

It's 9:15 on this beautiful Tuesday evening. You got your dial locked into your community radio station right here in Vallejo, California, home of the Pacific Vibe Show. I'm going to be in the studio till the 3, man, so kick back with me and close this Tuesday night out like it should. Current temperature in Vallejo is about 60 degrees, man, and we got a low by morning, 53. Sunrise going to be at 6 a.m. We got no rain in the forecast for a while, man. Temperature's going to be in the 70s, low to mid-70s. Air quality's at 41%. Makes it good, so go ahead and suck it all in. Wind blowing 11 to 18 miles an hour this evening, man, going southwest. You know, I started my show out a couple of minutes late this evening because when I turned on my computer, oh my gosh, man, I seen something I've never seen before, man. Oh, yeah, my heart stopped. As soon as that happened, I FaceTimed Brother Chad, and he said, "Dad, ain't nothing you can do but just let it calculate, and hopefully it'll calculate all right, and it'll turn itself back on." And I said, "Okay, we'll see what happens," and it did, man. Thank you, Kelcor, for your blessing, because you know I'm here because of you. Let's get our protocol going, and we'll get the show going. So I'll be right back.

That's some love attack right there. I got wavy. Mo Napoleon, Wash House coming up next. Kanaka Fire teaming up with Brotherhood, Pop Shaka, Kouka, and a lot more. Huh!

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1: Well, it's straight up 10 o'clock, man. We got Natural Vibration getting us going, some Natty Vibes. We got Isaiah Tavares coming up, Wayne Wonder. We got North Kingdoms. Ira Love's in there. Let's see, Jay King, UB40, Ho'onua, Brother Jeremiah, some Miha music, Leaky Jordy. Let's see what else we got, man. We got a bunch of music. On a Tuesday night, the best way to close it out is right here at OzCat Radio, man. We got BET, Big Every Time. We got Behile, Lim Rider. We got Kolohi Kai. Hey, Kolohi Kai just let out a track. It's a cover from Boys to Men. So don't go nowhere, man. It's closing us.

0: everybody. It's DJ George the Plumber, the Pacific Vibe Show. I'm here with Brother Nalu from Sons of Yahshua. Any word, Brother Nalu?
1: Hey, what's up? Hello, everybody. Just coming straight out of the Bless Up Hawaii studios over here in Kaneway. Bless up. Love you guys.
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1: Well, it's straight up 11 o'clock, man. We got the Vitals starting us out. We got the Paniolo Prince with Queen Miley. We got Brother Kavika, Rebel Soldiers, The Green, Sons of Yeshua, Po Haku, Common Kings teaming up with Sammy J and The Green, Ekolu, and a lot more, man. So,

0: Aloha Nui, everybody. It's DJ George Diploma of the Pacific Vibe Show here at OzCat Radio. I'm with some family here. We got a message to share. So what's the message we got, brother?
1: What's up, brother? Live pono and be aloha. This is Daniel Kirikoa from the group Pohaku, sending our alohas.
0: 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We make a link for a reason. It's for us, the people, to get together and share it, live it, and love it, not just say it. 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
1: Well, it's straight up 12 o'clock on this beautiful Wednesday morning. Once again, mahalo nui, everybody, for tuning in and closing your Tuesday night out with the Pacific Vibe Show. I'm DJ George the Plumber. I'm going to be here till the 3. I'm on a mission from Moraina to share a gift. It's the purity of the word we call aloha, and it is definitely for all to enjoy. Oh, yeah, you don't have to be from the islands to have that gift. It's in your heart. It's my job to share my mana, my spirit. The minute the links cross, as you can see, a beautiful smile appears. We bond them links with this beautiful music all from home, man. So kick back. I'm going to be here till the 3. And, you know, I was just thinking about it, man. I'm just thinking about it. But then again, I'm just going to think about it. It's classics, the way I remember it.

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1: Yo, yo, here's the situation. Ocean and Ho'onua in collaboration. Beautiful Hawaiian ladies, the inspiration. She looks good.

It's 2:57 on this beautiful Wednesday morning. You got your dial locked into our community radio station right here in Vallejo, California, OzCat Radio. I'm DJ George Diploma. I'm here to the 3 and I'm out of here, man. I'll be back Aloha Friday morning, 6 a.m., because Aloha Friday morning starts here at OzCat Radio with the Pacific Vibe Show. Well, it's time for me to heli my out the door. Remember, keep a lure in the heart, smile on the face. 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
1: 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Four ladies over 80 in diapers, every one of them.

OzCat Radio. I'm Helly V. Welcome to the show this week. I hope you had a great week. This week, we are going to cover covers, Like a Virgin, from Madonna's 1984 song, of course. Motley Crue did it in 2019. We also heard from Alien Ant Farm, Smooth Criminal. They did it in 2001. Smooth Criminal came out in 1988, of course, Michael Jackson. And Alien Ant Farm, they're on tour. They're going to be at the Guild in Menlo Park on May 2nd. Here's another band they formed in San Francisco. They're basically an amazing cover band. They cover a huge, huge range of songs from so many different genres. They like the Simon and Garfunkel song from 1970, Me First in the Gimme Gimmes and The Boxer on OzCat Radio.

House Cat Radio. I'm Helly B, and that was the Foo Fighters doing Prince's Darling Nikki. Prince did it, of course, from his Purple Rain album back in 1984. The Foo Fighters, they did it in 2011. We heard two from Weezer because I have no decision-making skills whatsoever, and I could not decide. Mr. Blue Sky, ELO's 1977 song, and then Black Sabbath's Paranoid. Their whole album, actually, it's called the Teal Album, and every single song on there, they're just all incredibly done cover songs. And Weezer, they're going to be on tour. They're going to be in Sacramento on September 8th at the Golden One Center, and then September 9th in San Francisco at the Chase Center. They're also going to be with the Shins and a band called the Silver Sun Pickups. So as we continue with our cover, there is a song, one of the songs that I really do like by the Eagles, that's called Seven Bridges Road. But that song is actually a cover of a cover of a cover. The Eagles made it popular, and Dolly Parton did it. I want to thank Sally so much for her suggestion. Here is Dolly Parton doing Seven Bridges Road on OzCat Radio.

OzCat Radio. I'm Helly V. Today we are covering covers. We did two from a band called Placebo because I couldn't decide which one to play because they were both so well done. The Pixies' Where Is My Mind and Kate Bush's Running Up That Hill from 1985, and Placebo did both of those songs in 2003. We also heard from the Flaming Lips and Summertime Blues. A lot of people covered that song. The actual original was from Eddie Cochran in 1958. A lot of people covered the Beatles. Now, the B-52s surprised me in doing that, but I read they did this for a Buick commercial. Apparently, it's not on any album. I thank YouTube incredibly for Paperback Writer. Again, the B-52s on OzCat Radio.

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1: 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It's the AM Hustle Show. I'm Angela Marie. Good morning.

Got a fun show for you today. Usual Suspects, Jeff Harris is coming up shortly with Behind the Grooves, followed by lots of good music. So let's get into it. How about a little praise with Kirk Franklin, Brighter Days, because we are expecting brighter days. All right, it's the AM Hustle Show. Let's go.

to us throughout the day. We literally have something for everyone to enjoy, so keep donating to the station. And thank you, Jeff Harris, with your Behind the Girls report. It's always a pleasure talking to you. And follow

0: a wonderful day. Be good to yourself, be good to each other, and just continue to be blessed. I will talk to you next week. All right, have a good one. Bye.
1: Just like that? Okay. Just like that. This is OzCat Radio. And 89.5 FM. And also KZCT Vallejo. There, got the volume up. Somebody had turned down the volume somewhere. Okay, it is time for Doug the Jitterbug's audio collage. Coming out here. I guess. I think we'll do that.

0: Yes, this is Doug the Jitterbug, and we will have a fun show, a diverse show as usual. Some good blues coming up first, and then there'll be a mixture of things and some mom sets. Yeah, I know it's a little bit, a couple days after Mom's Day, but hey, we'll do that in respect. And we're starting off with something new from Taj Mahal. It's Your Rude Working coming up.
1: He studied to be a lawyer, but he never got a case. Every time they'd look for that cat in court, he'd be doing the panty waist. And still talk about a Doug the Jitterbug cuts a wicked rug. It ain't no shame, he's not to blame. He's Doug

quite a voice. That's Joanne Parker from her new album, Lifelines. And it is a diverse album. Some is more country, some more blues, some more rockin'. This is the second album of hers that I have had a chance to check out, and I do like her work, definitely. And before that, Seth James off his new album did Ruby Louise. And I really like his stuff. He has, yeah, good rockin' blues there, Seth James. Curtis Salgado, yeah. Got his fame, of course, starting, or I guess his own band, but then kind of melding with Robert Cray's band up there in Portland, or was it Eugene? Whoops. And, yeah, and then, of course, going his own way, and Robert, of course, his own way, but, yeah, Curtis Salgado still, all these years later, is a wonderful vocalist. Woman of the Blues, that's from the new Alive album by Curtis Salgado. Dave Keys did I'm All Right. Great piano player, and this again, first I've really heard his material. You have to dig some more for his work. This one, this album, I think he's gotten some recognition. He went to Memphis. I don't know whether he won anything. I know Greg Ron from this area also went there to Memphis. Great piano players, you know, out there. But hey, you know, somebody's got to win, somebody's got to lose, but yes, good music still will last. This is a wonderful album from Dave Keys. I'm All Right is what he did. And, of course, Taj Mahal started us off. Him and his Phantom Blues Band from a brand new album. It's Your Voodoo Working. Yeah, Taj Mahal. We'll have another one from him in the next hour. This is Doug the Jitterbug's audio collage here on OSCAT Radio. And KZCT here in Vallejo. And let's see, we're going in a different direction right now. We have a guy I haven't heard before, but I like his music. Benjamin Todd doing Vengeance and Grace.

0: That's off a new album by Dervish called The Great Irish Songbook, Volume 2. And had guest vocalist Kathy Jordan doing the broad, majestic Shannon. Before that, Kelsey Weldon did Nickel for the Fiddler, and Benjamin Todd did Vengeance and Grace, both those new songs out there. And this is Doug the Jitterbug's audio collage, and I guess we're going to do a set that's going to lead us up to the hour. And it's going to be a bunch of Mama's songs for Mother's Day that just passed us by. And I just really love this first one. It's not a song. It's just Corey Harris, great bluesman, with his mom in the kitchen with Mama. Here on Doug the Jitterbug's audio collage on OzCat Radio.
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2: and
1: that,
2: you hold the baby and you jump him up like that. I get that from Mommy.

That's Sharon Shannon with the Cartoon Thieves doing Mama Lou. Before that, Doug Kershaw and Steve Riley did Cher Mom. Nancy Pate did When My Mama Sang to Me. That's from an album called From the Songs of Murphy Hicks Henry. That came out a tribute to a mom. And before that, let's see, we have to turn the page here. I've got a whole long list of songs here. We had Walter Hyatt, Are We There Yet, Mama? Great Texas songman, Walter Hyatt. Jill Croston did Good Time Mama, one of those songs I find on my computer and like, where did that come from? Somebody else's playlist. And Carl Deacon Moore did Evolution Mama to give us a little perspective. We're all evolving, aren't we? Sugar Pie DeSanto did Mama Didn't Raise No Fools. The late, great Sugar Pie DeSanto. And Corey Harris did In the Kitchen with Mama. And that was, him in the kitchen with his mama. Talking about her mama, maybe too, in that. And this is Doug the Jitterbug's audio collage. 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And, I'm here on Wednesdays, 10 a.m. to noon. 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A whole bunch, many years worth there at exchange.prx.org. Find the site there, and you can find Doug the Jitterbug's audio collage, and it's a whole series that's been going on, and I might as well tell you that I won't be doing it live next week. I'm going to try to send in a show that could be put on, and I'm having some hip surgery. You know, what is hip? That's me. Hobbling around a little bit the last year, so finally getting some surgery, and hopefully I'll be walking by the next week to get upstairs and create another show, either send in another one or get in here live. It might be a couple weeks where I have to send in something. That's how it goes, huh? All right, we'll continue on with this. Another song from Joyanne Parker we heard earlier, and this is from her new album. This is a song called Seasons.

That band makes consistent good music. Tedeschi Trucks Band did I Got You off their brand new album. Ooh, yeah, great guitar and vocals. Before that, we had Lulu Reed, What Makes You So Cold? Curtis Salgado off his new live album, Sing My Song. Taj Mahal and the Phantom Blues Band off his new album, Wild About My Lovin'. And Joy Ann Parker started us off with Seasons. And this is Doug the Jitterbug's audio collage, and I guess we're going to once again have a long set here of mother songs. It may even lead to the top of the hour where Jeremy will have a show, but you'll have a guest appearance from my mom somewhere in this set. Before that, the mom set, we're going to have another one. We're going to have a short one here. I forgot. So we're going to have something new from country artist Paul Cawthon. He's a good wordsmith when he does his songs. There's one called Ain't No Crime.

from a new recording. It's not even a record. It's a recording you can find on, I guess, bandcamp.com. Blue Flame String Band Live from 1981 to 83. Susie Rothfield at that time. Susie Thompson. Now was Eric and Susie Thompson in the band. Kathy Kallick, Alan Snocky. And so this came from Alan Snocky's, I guess, boxes of tape. He passed away, I think, about a year ago. And Susie Thompson's got some of it digitized for people to listen to and share. Blue Flame String Band did the Honky Tonk Song. Seth James did Honky Tonkin'. I Guess I've Done Me Some, in parentheses. And Paul Cawthon did Ain't No Crime. Here on Doug the Jitterbug's Audio Collage. All right, now here's that mama set I was talking about. And, yeah, it'll go on for a little bit, and some of it will be familiar, some of it won't be. Some of it, only if you're old enough will you know this next one. My Mother, the Car.

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0: It should fade out at the end anyway, so there was enough to fade out. Is that all right?
1: Hi, Doug, it's Mark. How can you say you love me when, when I went to make you come over and do work? I love you, and you're always helping me a lot, and the phone is working

southern Congo and northern Zambia. Origins of guitar music, we heard Lunga Patrice and Mosamba Victor doing Mama Josephina. Before that, Dakila doing Mama Ko. And yeah, the band's been around since the early 70s, Dakila. There was my mom with a message saying she loved me. Oh, thank you, Mom. Passed away about 6 years ago. The Beatles did Take 27, Your Mother Should Know. Nora Bays, an early singer back in the teens and 20s, ragging the songs Mother used to sing. The Flatlanders, that's Butch Hancock, Joe Ely, and Jimmy Dale Gilmore doing Mama Does the Kangaroo. Frank Quinn and Nan Fitzpatrick, early Irish performers, again, 20s, I guess. My Mother and My Sweetheart. And we started off with My Mother the Car, and Paul Hampton was, I guess, the singer band leader of that for a TV show. And this is Doug the Jitterbug's audio collage. Let's continue on. I guess we're going to go out the door. And so we'll be back, hopefully, by... I'll send in a tape, hopefully, for next week. Next week, I am going for some hip surgery. We'll be saying, hip, hip, hooray, I got a new hip. But it'll take me a bit to get back here. So we'll hopefully send some music your way next week. Jeremy up. Stay tuned. Oh, Dougie, do-

0: All right, I faded it twice. Where are you, Jeremy? He's on the computer somewhere. All right, either that or I go for this end and just start clicking on things, getting something going here. I see a set here, but I think it's an old set. But we'll get that going here. What do you think? You set that going.
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1: Oh, yeah. Eddie D. Hello.

0: It was a sticky hot night in the V. I was on my way to Val's Liquors to get me a cold 12-pack of Miller. I was crossing the intersection of Tennessee and Tuolumne, and that's when I saw her. She was a black-haired beauty with big dark eyes, and I loved her skirt. She was pimping discs and taking risks out of the back of her 1975 Cutlass Scraper, sitting on 22s. She looked at me with a glazed eye, some robine perspiration rolled down from her upper lip area, and she said,
1: "Excuse me, sir, would you like to buy a CD?"
0: I could see that she needed help, so I said to her, "What's a nice girl like you doing in a place like this? And by the way, I love that skirt." So I sent her down the Olympic Road.

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1: Well, if I could walk. Yo, yo, yo. What up? It's 4 o'clock, so it's time for the Bay Sesh right here on OzCat Radio, 89.5 FM, KZCT, with your lovely host, me, DJ LV, a.k.a. LV the OG. Open the show up right now. I'm going to be playing till 6 o'clock with a song by Jessica Jarvis. Shout out to Jessica Jarvis, Sonoma County, 707.
2: Nice this face, girl.
3: All right, y'all. I'ma need all my females to stand up. It's our time. We with DJ LV right now live. And we in the bass sesh doing it how we do it every day, all day. Because we some, the number one players in the world. All right, yay area. Let's get it.
2: Nice this face, girl. Nice start, yeah.

0: Jessica Jarvis out of Sonoma County, ladies and gentlemen. She's so dope, sending her lots of love right now.
1: Yeah, that's going to get easier and easier to play.
0: Oops. That's like my bestie right there. I love her so much. Jessica Jarvis out of Sonoma County. She's super dope. Next up is some brand new Mendo dope song called Red Fire off their latest album. Bass Ash DJ LV.
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5: 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Mendo Dope.
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0: 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We're bumping that new Mendo dope out here. 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That was Red Fire off their latest album, Censored. Let's throw back to Live in the Garden 2 with Mac Maul, The Next Level.
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1: Yeah, yeah. Shout out to Garth Cultivator, always in our memories, on the hill, Black Markets forever. If you like him, his name's Garth Cultivator, he's an underground artist. Who came out of Humboldt and just one of the best growers I knew. So cool. And we lost him a couple years ago. So his music forever. OzCat Radio. I'm DJ LV. This is a show called The Bay Sesh. 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Shout out to the live if you want to join our live at the Bay Sesh on everything. But we on Instagram right now. YouTube's about to be popping. My listeners know I've been saying that for a minute, but I'm not joking for really, really. So yeah, I'm gonna kick off this hour right here with a little more of what we like to listen to. I hope everyone's doing well out there. It's a beautiful afternoon.